Coming up at 10 o'clock tonight on Tech Nation, an author and Stanford professor makes the case that China and the U.S. are surprisingly similar. Plus, are you feeling thirsty? Tech Nation hears about a simple wearable meant to gauge your true hydration levels. That's tonight at 10 here on KQED News. The announcers and technical staff of KQED Radio are affiliated with the National Association of Broadcast Employees and Technicians, CWA Local 51, AFL-CIO. My name is Michelle Hennigan, and you are listening to the rebroadcast of this morning's forum. So the producers are not here to take your phone calls tonight. The time is 9:20, and this is KQED News.

0: 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And now you can lock in your price for 5 years. Xfinity. Imagine that. 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
5: 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I honestly don't know what would have happened if we hadn't picked him up that day.